0: up with the bestest out here. What's up? Contest, I'm winning. You already know what's up.
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let's get the party started. See you with the bars, you just hardly talking. That's when I knew that your heart was scarring. Friends to lovers need a part to star in. 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This ain't Gucci, this is Prada, darling. 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

0: gon' take a Vanetta whenever you ride with me. 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
1: You get 2.0. 2.0. 2.0. 2.0. 2.0. 2.0. 2.0. 2.0. 2.0. 2.0. 2.0. 2.0. 2.0. 2.0. 2.0. 2.0. 2.0. 2.0. 2.0. 2.0. 2.0. 2.0. 2.0. 2.0. 2.0. 2.0. 2.0. 2.0. 2.0. 2.0. 2.0. 2.0. 2.0. 2.0. 2.0. 2.0. 2.0. 2.0. 2.0. 2.0. 2.0. 2.0. 2.0. 2.0. 2.0. 2.0. 2.0. 2.0. 2.0. 2.0. 2.0. 2.0. 2.0. 2.0. 2.0. 2.0. 2.0. 2.0. 2.0. 2.0. 2.0. 2.0. 2.0. 2.0. 2.0. 2.0. 2.0. 2.0. 2.0. 2.0. 2.0. 2.0. 2.0. 2.0. 2.0.

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1: If you're a good woman, I take you on vacation. 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
1: a lot. 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

0: 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I
1: don't know.
0: Yeah?
1: No.
0: Yeah? Yeah? My friend's gone. Yeah? They're not my friend. Yeah? I'm gonna protect my friend. 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

0: 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Work it, work it, work it, work it. Man, I find it straight and perfect. 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
1: Just beg them to rise up your file, make more ransom, ransom. 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
1: Ready.
0: We still say we're ready when they're ready. We give them the place where they cannot run. So he and I say all them there said it. All them. So we all never said it.
1: Ready.
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Face built in. Record hard, that boy run again. 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

0: 22nd at the Queen's Park Savannah. 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Time. 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

0: 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August 22nd at the Queen's Park Savannah. 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Queen's Park Savannah, August 22nd. 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

0: 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August 22nd at the Queen's Park Savannah. When you hear the cue, call in and give us the access phrase. Queen's Park Savannah, August 22nd. I'm ready for Summer Stage. Time. Answer three questions, get them right, and you're on the inside to Summer Stage. 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
4: 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Yeah, man.

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party. 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With that, get me lit. Gun on my head. 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
1: This is the selector with a different touch.
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See you at the bar, you just hardly talking. 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Friends to lovers need a part to star in. 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
1: That sound.
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2: 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See, like I drew a

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1: If I get a man like me, I get substance, I get quality.
2: Yeah.
1: If you're a good woman, I take you on vacation. I give you
3: love.
1: I give you lobster. I give you berries. You can use my card. We can go on. We can use the card. We can use the card that you like. You don't want a good man.

0: 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I'm going to get down to him. Where am I?
1: Andy, I don't know.
0: Yeah? Yeah? My friend's gone. Yeah? They know my friend. Yeah? I'm going to protect my friend. So, like, go forward, protect him.

0: Oh, Lord have mercy. Percy, Percy. Perky, perky, perky, perky. Perky, perky, perky, perky. But I find it sure that. Perky,
1: oh, Lord. Just beg them to rise up your file, make more ransom. Real the tell them, wait, but I'm peace from Russia. Make you long chopper, evil.

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So he and I see all them there, so them. All them. So we all them, so them. We still say we're ready when they're ready.

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My dogs, them the normal, they will take it fast. Yeah, I'll be chat like D with it. Now I'm a hatchback, switch cheese and it can roll up a big like a cigar. Now the zip, send my mind going far. Now the nebula, fully bust a smile to the stars, not a regular. That she want

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